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0: Naomi.
1: And I'm Ivy. Today we are going to talk about a topic that everyone loves, food.
0: Yes, but today is not just about interesting food. We want to share our one food adventure in Japan.
1: That's right. We recently traveled to Japan, and during this trip, we discovered many delicious food.
0: Before we went to Japan, we had a lot of expansion.
1: Exactly. We imagined that we would eat sushi every day, drink matcha every day, and take beautiful photos with Japanese dessert.
0: But the reality was...
1: We spent a lot of time searching for food.
0: Actually, finding food was one of the most important missions during our trip.
1: Before we start, I have a difficult question for you, Naomi.
0: Oh no! What is it?
1: If you could only eat one Japanese food for the rest of your life, what would you choose?
0: Only one? That's impossible.
1: No, you have to choose.
0: Okay, I think I'll choose definitely matcha.
1: Why?
0: That's the most famous food in Japan. I love matcha so much. But in Taiwan, I didn't eat the same feel as in Japan.
1: Interesting. My choice will be sukiyaki. I tried it in Japan, and it was the best sukiyaki I've ever had. I still can't stop thinking about it.
0: Why you going to Japan have to eat sukiyaki that I have in Taiwan?
1: No, sukiyaki is sukiyaki.
0: Oh, sukiyaki. Okay, that's my fault. Okay, alright. Let's take a short music break and let the sound of Japan transport you there.

0: Welcome back. Let's get back to food adventure in Japan.
1: Okay, Ivy, I have a question. Before traveling to Japan, what food were you most excited about?
0: I really wanted to try authentic Japanese takoyaki. How about you?
1: I was excited about salmon.
0: Did Japan's food match your expectations?
1: Honestly, some foods were better than I expect.
0: Same, I was surprised because even simple food tastes really good.
1: I saw that convenience store in Japan were just place to buy drink.
0: But actually?
1: Actually, they have amazing food.
0: Yes, Japanese convenience store are dangerous because you walk in for one thing, but you leave with a bag full of snacks.
1: Exactly. They have so many choice, like dessert, ice cream, fried food, and even some fruit.
0: I agree. I was surprised because Japanese convenience stores are not only convenient, but also have really high quality food.
1: The only one problem is that many popular desserts sell out very quickly. Sometimes I want to try something, but it was already gone.
0: Yes, that's why you have to visit early. Besides 7-Eleven, Lawson is also a great place to explore because they have many special desserts and snacks.
1: I think Lawson is especially famous for its dessert. Many travelers recommend trying their sweets.
0: For me, I always went there to look for poutine. Japanese poutine is seriously so delicious. It's smooth, creamy, and has rich caramel flavor.
1: I can understand why you love it. And you always buy poutine in anywhere. Japanese desserts are usually not too sweet. Even so, I have a sweet tooth. They're still easy to enjoy.
0: Exactly. I think buying snacks from convenience store is also part of the travel experience in Japan.
1: Yes, sometimes the small thing you discover during a trip before the most unforgettable memories.

0: Let's start with the one of the famous Japanese food, sushi.
1: When people think about Japan, sushi is probably the first food that comes to their mind.
0: But sushi in Japan feels different from sushi in Taiwan.
1: Yes, the ingredients are fresh, and the taste is very simple but elegant. Naomi, what kind of sushi do you like?
0: For me, I love salmon and sweet shrimp because they are smooth, soft, and matte in my mouth.
1: Would you eat raw fish again?
0: Absolutely yes. But I want to share a funny little story. When I was in Japan, I ordered a sweet shrimp sushi at a sushi restaurant. Then the staff asked me, do you want any wasabi? And I say no. And they asked, just a little bit? And I say, no, really, I don't want any. But the funny thing is, my very first bite was full of wasabi. And I was like, wait, I literally say no twice. It was a funny surprise, and now it's one of my favorite memories for eating sushi in Japan.
1: No way, you told them no twice. That's so funny. Next, we have ramen.
0: I think ramen is one of the best comfort foods.
1: Especially when you eat it on a cold day.
0: There are many types of ramen. Tonkotsu ramen, miso ramen, soyu ramen.
1: My favorite part is the soup. I love how rich and flavorful it is.
0: For me, ramen, I have to say I'm not really an expert. I'm not a hot ramen fan. And I didn't get a chance to try many ramen shops in Japan, so I don't have too much to share about it.
1: That's true. By the way, have you heard of Iran ramen?
0: Of course. Who hasn't heard of Iran? It's probably one of the most famous ramen restaurants in Japan.
1: Exactly. When I visited Japan, I went to Iran ramen.

0: It was such a great experience.
1: Really? Was it as good as people say?
0: Yes, I love the tonkotsu soup because it was so rich, but not too heavy. Also, I thought the ordering system was really interesting.
1: Oh, you mean the paper where you can choose your ramen preference?
0: Yes, you can choose the noodle texture, the flavor strength, and the amount of spice sauce. I think it's fun because everyone can create their own ramen.
1: That sounds amazing. I think that's why Iran is so popular. It's not only about the food, but also the whole experience.
0: But eating ramen can be a challenge.
1: Oh, why?
0: Because the noodles are hot and you have to eat quickly.
1: Yes, sometimes I feel like I'm fighting with my ramen. Besides sushi and ramen, Japan has many amazing foods.
0: For example, takoyaki, tempura, wild beef, Japanese curry.
1: If you visit Japan, don't only eat famous foods.
0: Yes, sometimes the small restaurant or convenience store give you the biggest surprise. Now, let's talk about the heavenly part, dessert.
1: Everyone loves desserts.
0: Especially Japanese dessert because they are not only delicious, but also very cute.
1: One famous Japanese favorite definitely is matcha.
0: Some people love matcha because it has a special bitter taste.
1: But some people think it tastes like grapes.
0: So Naomi, which side are you on?
1: You know that I'm a matcha lover.
0: Of course, I know you too well. Japanese convenience store desserts are also very famous.
1: They look so beautiful that sometimes you don't want to eat them.
0: But after taking photos,
1: of course we will eat them. Okay, let's talk about Japanese food culture. Food is not only about taste, it's also recipient culture.
0: Japanese people pay a lot of attention to details. Japanese food is usually beautiful because they care about colors and a great arrangement.
1: Even a simple meal, I can feel special. Another interesting thing is Japanese dining manners.
0: Yes, I think Japanese dining culture is really interesting because there are many small details they show respect.
1: For example, people say itadakimasu before eating.
0: Right, it shows appreciation for the food and the people who prepare it. I think it's really meaningful habit.
1: I agree. In Japan, eating is not only about enjoying the taste of food, but also appreciating the effort behind it.
0: Exactly. I also noticed that Japanese people usually try not to waste food. They often finish everything on their plate.
1: That's true. I hear that wasting rice is considered rude in Japan's all life.
0: Yes, there are also some table manners that travelers should know. For example, you shouldn't stick your chopstick of rice in a bowl of rice because it is related to funeral tradition.
1: Wow, I didn't know that. It's interesting how one small action can have such a special meaning.
0: Definitely. I think learning this dining manner makes traveling in Japan more enjoyable because you can understand the culture better. What surprised you most about Japanese food culture?
1: Me? I think the most surprising thing for me in Japan was definitely the snacks. Every single one I tried was honestly so delicious.
0: And for me, it was how much Japanese people care about seasonal food. I was surprised that they can create different food and flavor based on each season.
1: Really? I think that's so interesting. I usually don't think about season what I choose food.
0: Same. Before I went to Japan, I didn't know food could be connected to different seasons.
1: Yeah, I hear that in spring, many places have sakura flavored dessert.
0: Yes, I really wanted to try them because they look so cute. I think Japanese people are really creative with food.
1: I agree. They can make even a simple dessert feel special and exciting.
0: Exactly. I

0: think that what I make Japan food culture different. Like, don't just focus on the taste, but also the feeling and experience.
1: And let's talk about Japanese food debate. Before we move on to our food awards, I have an interesting question for you.
0: Okay, I'm ready.
1: If you could only choose one during your trip, will you eat in a convenience store or restaurant?
0: That's such a difficult question. I think I would choose restaurants because I want to experience authentic Japanese food.
1: That's true. Restaurants have a special atmosphere and the food is freshly made.
0: Exactly. Sitting in a small Japanese restaurant made me feel like I was experiencing the local culture.
1: I agree. But I think I would choose convenience store.
0: Really? Why?
1: Because they are open almost all day, they are affordable, and there are so many different foods to try. Every time I walk into one, I want to buy everything.
0: Haha, that's so true. We never left empty-handed.
1: Sometimes we only want to drink, but somehow we ended up buying dessert, snacks, sandwich, and ice cream too.
0: I think convenience stores are one of the reasons why traveling in Japan is so much fun. And let's talk about breakfast in Japan.
1: Okay. What was your favorite breakfast in Japan?
0: I actually love buying breakfast from convenience stores.
1: Really? What do you usually buy?
0: A sandwich, milk, and sometimes pudding.
1: Pudding for breakfast?
0: Why not? I was on vacation.
1: That's a good excuse.
0: How about you?
1: I usually look for matcha drink spread. Everything looks so fresh.
0: I think even simple bread tastes better than I expect.
1: Okay, and I want to ask you, which food surprised you the most?
0: Definitely Japanese strawberries.
1: Why?
0: Because I thought they would taste the same as the ones in Taiwan.
1: But they didn't?
0: Not at all. They were sweeter and much juicier.
1: I agree. Japanese fruit is amazing, but it's also very expensive.
0: Yes, every time I look at the price, I had to think twice.
1: But I still want to try them because everyone recommended them. Okay, let's play a game.
0: Sounds fun.
1: I'll name a food and you answer again or never again.
0: Okay.
1: Takoyaki.
0: Again, but maybe from a different shop.
1: Matcha desserts?
0: Again.
1: Pudding?
0: Again and again.
1: Rayfish?
0: Again. Now it's your turn.
1: Okay.
0: Wasabi sushi?
1: Never again.
0: Haha, I know it.
1: Only because they accidentally gave me wasabi.
0: And let's talk about next Japan trip. If we visit Japan again, what would you like to do differently?
1: I want to visit more local restaurants instead of famous tourist spots.
0: That's a good idea.
1: And I also want to spend more time looking for hidden caves.
0: Me too. I think Japan has so many beautiful cafes.
1: And maybe we should make a list before we go next time.
0: Definitely. Last time, we spent too much time deciding where to eat.
1: That's true. But somehow those moments became funny memories too.
0: Exactly. Sometimes getting lost helps you discover the best food.

0: Alright, after the music break, it's finally time for our Japanese food awards.
1: Stay tuned. Yes, let's choose our winner.
0: Okay, my winner, you can guess.
1: I guess?
0: Yes.
1: It's matcha?
0: Congratulations! Yes, my winner definitely is matcha.
1: I think so. Okay, you turn. Guess which one is my winner.
0: I think is takoyaki?
1: No. Okay, my winner is Japanese pudding. I didn't expect a simple pudding to be so delicious. The texture was so smooth and the creamy flavor was amazing. I still can't forget it.
0: Okay. Now, let's talk about a food that looks too cute to eat.
1: Yes, the food that looks too cute to eat. A strawberry dessert. I tried a strawberry ice cream in Japan and it was so delicious.
0: Really? I think strawberry desserts are really popular in Japan. Actually, I want to change my answer for the most surprising food I had in Japan. It wasn't sushi or any fancy. It was actually a snake. When I visited Hakoda, I found a super cute snake shaped like a Hakoda bird. It was so adorable that I had to try it. The texture was really interesting because it was soft and traily, almost like mochi. But it wasn't actually mochi. It had this uncute texture and flavor that I had never experienced before. And that's why it became one of my favorite surprises from Japan.
1: I remember that you gave to eat to me. It surprised me, but I was surprised by Japanese strawberries because I usually don't eat strawberries in Taiwan.
0: Oh, really? Why?
1: Because I always thought strawberries were a little sour, but the strawberries

0: Cherries I tried in Japan were so sweet and fresh.
1: That sounds amazing. I think Japanese desserts are interesting because they use high quality ingredients. Even simple flavors can become something special.
0: Exactly. I also tried strawberry daifuku, and I love the combination of the sweet strawberry, soft mochi, and red bean paste.
1: I've tried daifuku before.But I haven't tried strawberry daifuku yet. Maybe I should try it next time.
0: You should. I think it's not only delicious, but also really cute for photo.
1: Okay, and I want to share my biggest surprise award, the food. The food that surprised me the most was takoyaki. I don't know why, but the one I ate was sweet, so that maybe because I bought it at a dessert shop.
0: How Sam, I actually didn't like the takoyaki as much either.
1: Really? I saw you love it.
0: No, I think it's because I'm so used to Taiwanese takoyaki. The one in Taiwan is crispier and more solid, but the one in Japan is really soft and kind of gooey inside.
1: Exactly. That would surprise me too.
0: Yeah, it's not bad at all.It's just very different from what we usually eat in Taiwan.

0: Okay, before ending, let's play a game. Okay, now I'll play the game called Real or Fake.
1: Sounds interesting.
0: I'll tell you something about Japanese food. You have to guess if it's true or false.
1: Okay, let's go.
0: Japanese kiki comes in more than 300 flavors.
1: I think that's true.
0: Correct.
1: Well, that's amazing.
0: Question 2. People in Japan usually eat pizza for breakfast?
1: That's definitely false.
0: Last to a simple question. Correct. Okay, and the last question. There are restaurants in Japan when you order food from a machine.
1: That's true.
0: Exactly.
1: And let's change. I describe the food and you guess. It's round, it's hot, it's usually sold on the street. There is octopus inside. What is it?
0: Takoyaki.
1: You're right. And the next is green. Some people love it, some people hate it. You eat it in ice cream, cake, and drinks.
0: Green tea?
1: Your favorite. What? Your favorite?
0: Matcha.
1: Yes. And the next, as soft as white, there is red bean inside.
0: Red bean inside? Devoku.
1: Yes. And the next game is this or that. Sushi or ramen?
0: Sushi. And sweet or satay?
1: Sweet. Lawson or 7-Eleven?
0: Lawson.
1: Hot matcha or ice matcha?
0: Ice matcha. And strawberry or matcha?
1: Strawberry. Takoyaki or okonomiyaki?
0: Both I don't like. Takoyaki. Okay, and restaurant or convenience store?
1: Convenience store. Tokyo or Osaka's food?
0: Tokyo. Okay, and let's play food emoji challenge. I will tell you describe the food, but I won't tell you the name. Okay, I'm cold, I'm sweet, I'm pink, kids loves me.
1: Of course, strawberry ice cream.
0: Yeah, correct.
1: I'm green, I'm a little bitter, and people drink me.
0: Matcha?
1: You're right.
0: Okay, and I'm round. I'm hot. There's something inside me.
1: Of course, takoyaki.
0: You're correct.

0: Before we end today's episode, thank you so much for listening. Today we share our food adventure in Japan.
1: Yes, we talk about so many delicious food from ramen and sukiyaki to Japanese dessert and convenience store snacks.
0: I still can't forget the sukiyaki I tried in Japan. It was probably one of the best meals I have ever had.
1: And I still want to try more matcha dessert. I think Japanese desserts are so special because they are not only delicious but also beautiful.
0: For me, Japanese pudding and strawberry dessert were unforgettable. I never expected a simple pudding or strawberry dessert could be so amazing.
1: That's what makes Japanese food culture so interesting. Through food, we can learn about a country's culture and lifestyle.
0: Exactly. Japan is not only a place with delicious food, but also a place full of amazing experience.
1: Every dish has its own story, and even meal can become a special memory. Before we end today's episode, we want to ask our listeners,
0: if you could travel to Japan tomorrow, what food would you try first?
1: Will you choose ramen, sushi, dessert, or maybe something you have never tried before?
0: Thank you for listening to our program.
1: We hope you enjoy our food adventure and discover something new about Japanese food culture.
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0: and I'm Ivy. Today we are going to talk about a topic that everyone loves, food.
1: Yes, but today is not just about interesting food. We want to share our one food adventure in Japan.
0: That's right, we recently traveled to Japan, and during this trip, we discovered many delicious food.
1: Before we went to Japan, we had a lot of expectation.
0: Exactly, we imagined that we would eat sushi every day,drink matcha every day and take beautiful photos with Japanese dessert.
1: But the reality was,
0: we spent a lot of time searching for food.
1: Actually, finding food was one of the most important missions during our trip.
0: Before we start, I have a difficult question for you, Naomi.
1: Oh no, what is it?
0: If you could only eat one Japanese food for the rest of your life, what would you choose?
1: Only one? That's impossible.
0: No, you have to choose.
1: Okay, I think I'll choose definitely matcha.
0: Why?
1: That's the most famous food in Japan. I love matcha so much. But in Taiwan, I didn't eat the same feel as in Japan.
0: Interesting. My choice will be sukiyaki. I tried it in Japan, and it was the best sukiyaki I've ever had.I still can't stop thinking about it.
1: Why are you going to Japan have to eat sukiya that I have in Taiwan?
0: No, sukiya is sukiyaki.
1: Oh, sukiyaki. Okay, that's my fault. Okay, alright. Let's take a short music break and let the sound of Japan transport you there.

0: Welcome back. Let's get back to food adventure in Japan.
1: Okay, Ivy, I have a question. Before traveling to Japan, what food were you most excited about?
0: I really wanted to try authentic Japanese takoyaki. How about you?
1: I was excited about salmon.
0: Did Japan's food match your expectations?
1: Honestly, some foods were better than I expect.
0: Same, I was surprised because even simple food tastes really good.
1: I saw that convenience store in Japan were just place to buy drink.
0: But actually?
1: Actually, they have amazing food.
0: Yes, Japanese convenience stores are dangerous. Because you walk in for one thing, but you leave with a bag full of snacks.
1: Exactly. They have so many choices, like dessert, ice cream, fried food, and even some fruit.
0: I agree. I was surprised because Japanese convenience stores are not only convenient, but also have really high quality food.
1: The only one problem is that many popular desserts sell out very quickly. Sometimes I want to try something, but it was already gone.
0: Yes, that's why you have to visit early. Besides 7-Eleven, Lawson is also a great place to explore because they have many special desserts and snacks.
1: I think Lawson is especially famous for its dessert. Many travelers recommend trying their sweets.
0: For me, I always went there to look for poutine. Japanese poutine is seriously so delicious. It's smooth, creamy, and has rich caramel flavor.
1: I can understand why you love it. And you always buy poutine in anywhere. Japanese desserts are usually not too sweet. Even so, I have a sweet tooth. They're still easy to enjoy.
0: Exactly. I think buying snacks from convenience store is also part of the travel experience in Japan.
1: Yes, sometimes the small thing you discover during a trip before the most unforgettable memories.

0: Let's start with the one of the famous Japanese food, sushi.
1: When people think about Japan, sushi is probably the first food that comes to their mind.
0: But sushi in Japan feels different from sushi in Taiwan.
1: Yes, the ingredients are fresh, and the taste is very simple but elegant. Naomi, what kind of sushi do you like?
0: For me, I love salmon and sweet shrimp because they are smooth, soft, and matte in my mouth.
1: Would you eat raw fish again?
0: Absolutely yes. But I want to share a funny little story. When I was in Japan, I ordered a sweet shrimp sushi at a sushi restaurant. Then the staff asked me, do you want any wasabi? And I say, no. And they ask, just a little bit? And I say, no, really, I don't want any. But the funny thing is, my very first bite was full of wasabi. And I was like, wait, I literally say no twice. It was a funny surprise, and now it's one of my favorite memories for eating sushi in Japan.
1: No way, you told them no twice. That's so funny. Next, we have ramen.
0: I think ramen is one of the best comfort foods.
1: Especially when you eat it on a cold day.
0: There are many types of ramen. Tonkotsu ramen, miso ramen, soyu ramen.
1: My favorite part is the soup. I love how rich and flavorful it is.
0: For me, ramen, I have to say I'm not really an expert. I'm not a hot ramen fan, and I didn't get a chance to try many ramen shops in Japan, so I don't have too much to share about it.
1: That's true. By the way, have you heard of Iran ramen?
0: Of course, who hasn't heard of Iran? It's probably one of the most famous ramen restaurants in Japan.
1: Exactly. When I visited Japan, I went to Iran ramen, and it was

0: such a great experience.
1: Really? Was it as good as people say?
0: Yes, I love the tonkotsu soup because it was so rich but not too heavy. Also, I thought the ordering system was really interesting.
1: Oh, you mean the paper where you can choose your ramen preference?
0: Yes, you can choose the noodle texture, the flavor strength, and the amount of spice sauce. I think it's fun because everyone can create their own ramen.
1: That sounds amazing. I think that's why Iran is so popular. It's not only about the food, but also the whole experience.
0: But eating ramen can be a challenge.
1: Oh, why?
0: Because the noodles are hot and you have to eat quickly.
1: Yes, sometimes I feel like I'm fighting with my ramen. Besides sushi and ramen, Japan has many amazing foods.
0: For example, takoyaki, tempura, wagyu beef, Japanese curry.
1: If you visit Japan, don't only eat famous foods.
0: Yes, sometimes the small restaurant or convenience store give you the biggest surprise. Now, let's talk about the heaviest part, dessert.
1: Everyone loves desserts.
0: Especially Japanese dessert because they are not only delicious, but also very cute.
1: One famous Japanese favorite definitely is matcha.
0: Some people love matcha because it has a special bitter taste.
1: But some people think it tastes like grapes.
0: So Naomi, which side are you on?
1: You know that I'm a matcha lover.
0: Of course, I know you too well. Japanese convenience store desserts are also very famous.
1: They look so beautiful that sometimes you don't want to eat them.
0: But after taking photos,
1: of course we will eat them. Okay, let's talk about Japanese food culture. Food is not only about taste, it's also recipient culture.
0: Japanese people pay a lot of attention to details. Japanese food is usually beautiful because they care about colors and a great arrangement.
1: Even a simple meal, I can feel special. Another interesting thing is Japanese dining manners.
0: Yes, I think Japanese dining culture is really interesting because there are many small details they show respect.
1: For example, people say itadakimasu before eating.
0: Right, it shows appreciation for the food and the people who prepare it. I think it's really meaningful habit.
1: I agree. In Japan, eating is not only about enjoying the taste of food, but also appreciating the effort behind it.
0: Exactly. I also noticed that Japanese people usually try not to waste food. They often finish everything on their plate.
1: That's true. I hear that wasting rice is considered rude in Japan's all life.
0: Yes, there are also some table manners that travelers should know. For example, you shouldn't stick your chopstick or rice in a bowl of rice because it is related to funeral tradition.
1: Wow, I didn't know that. It's interesting how one small action can have such a special meaning.
0: Definitely. I think learning this dining manner makes traveling in Japan more enjoyable because you can understand the culture better. What surprised you most about Japanese food culture?
1: Me? I think the most surprising thing for me in Japan was definitely the snakes. Every single one I tried was honestly so delicious.
0: And for me, it was how much Japanese people care about seasonal food. I was surprised that they can create different food and flavor based on each season.
1: Really? I think that's so interesting. I usually don't think about season what I choose food.
0: Same. Before I went to Japan, I didn't know food could be connected to different seasons.
1: Yeah, I hear that in spring, many places have sakura flavored dessert.
0: Yes, I really wanted to try them because they look so cute. I think Japanese people are really creative with food.
1: I agree. They can make even a simple dessert feel special and exciting.
0: Exactly. I think

0: that what I make Japan food culture different. Like, don't just focus on the taste, but also the feeling and experience.
1: And let's talk about Japanese food debate. Before we move on to our food awards, I have an interesting question for you.
0: Okay, I'm ready.
1: If you could only choose one during your trip, will you eat in a convenience store or restaurant?
0: That's such a difficult question. I think I will choose restaurants because I want to experience authentic Japanese food.
1: That's true. Restaurants have a special atmosphere and the food is freshly made.
0: Exactly. Sitting in a small Japanese restaurant made me feel like I was experiencing the local culture.
1: I agree. But I think I would choose convenience store.
0: Really? Why?
1: Because they are open almost all day, they are affordable, and there are so many different foods to try. Every time I walk into one, I want to buy everything.
0: Haha, that's so true. We never left empty-handed.
1: Sometimes we only want to drink, but somehow we ended up buying dessert, snacks, sandwich, and ice cream too.
0: I think convenience stores are one of the reasons why traveling in Japan is so much fun. And let's talk about breakfast in Japan.
1: Okay, what was your favorite breakfast in Japan?
0: I actually love buying breakfast from convenience stores.
1: Really? What do you usually buy?
0: A sandwich, milk, and sometimes pudding.
1: Pudding for breakfast?
0: Why not? I was on vacation.
1: That's a good excuse.
0: How about you?
1: I usually look for matcha drink spread. Everything looks so fresh.
0: I think even simple bread tastes better than I expect.
1: Okay, and I want to ask you, which food surprised you the most?
0: Definitely Japanese strawberries.
1: Why?
0: Because I thought they would taste the same as the ones in Taiwan.
1: But they didn't?
0: Not at all. They were sweeter and much juicier.
1: I agree. Japanese fruit is amazing, but it's also very expensive.
0: Yes, every time I look at the price, I had to think twice.
1: But I still want to try them because everyone recommended them. Okay, let's play a game.
0: Sounds fun.
1: I'll name a food and you answer again or never again.
0: Okay.
1: Takoyaki.
0: Again, but maybe from a different shop.
1: Matcha desserts.
0: Again.
1: Pudding.
0: Again and again.
1: Rayfish.
0: Again. Now it's your turn.
1: Okay.
0: Wasabi sushi.
1: Never again.
0: Haha, I know it.
1: Only because they accidentally gave me wasabi.
0: And let's talk about next Japan trip. If we visit Japan again, what would you like to do differently?
1: I want to visit more local restaurants instead of famous tourist spots.
0: That's a good idea.
1: And I also want to spend more time looking for hidden caves.
0: Me too. I think Japan has so many beautiful cafes.
1: And maybe we should make a list before we go next time.
0: Definitely. Last time, we spent too much time deciding where to eat.
1: That's true. But somehow those moments became funny memories too.
0: Exactly. Sometimes getting lost helps you discover the best food.

0: Alright, after the music break, it's finally time for our Japanese food awards.
1: Stay tuned. Yes, let's choose our winner.
0: Okay, my winner, you can guess.
1: I guess?
0: Yes.
1: It's matcha?
0: Congratulations! Yes, my winner definitely is matcha.
1: I think so. Okay, your turn. Guess which one is my winner.
0: I think is takoyaki?
1: No. Okay, my winner is Japanese pudding. I didn't expect a simple pudding to be so delicious. The texture was so smooth and the creamy flavor was amazing. I still can't forget it.
0: Okay, now let's talk about a food that looks too cute to eat.
1: Yes, the food that looks too cute to eat is strawberry dessert. I tried a strawberry ice cream in Japan and it was so delicious.
0: Really? I think strawberry desserts are really popular in Japan. Actually, I want to change my answer for the most surprising food I had in Japan. It wasn't sushi or any fancy. It was actually a snake. When I visited Hakoda, I found a super cute snake shaped like a Hakoda bird. It was so adorable that I had to try it. The texture was really interesting because it was soft and traily, almost like mochi. But it wasn't actually mochi. It had this uncute texture and flavor that I had never experienced before. And that's why it became one of my favorite surprises from Japan.
1: I remember that you gave to eat to me. It surprised me. But I was surprised by Japanese strawberries because I usually don't eat strawberries in Taiwan.
0: Oh, really? Why?
1: Because I always thought strawberries were a little sour, but the strawberries I

0: try in Japan were so sweet and fresh.
1: That sounds amazing. I think Japanese desserts are interesting because they use high quality ingredients. Even simple flavors can become something special.
0: Exactly. I also tried strawberry daifuku, and I love the combination of the sweet strawberry, soft mochi, and red bean paste.
1: I've tried daifuku before, but I haven't tried strawberry daifuku yet. Maybe I should try it next time.
0: You should. I think it's not only delicious, but also really cute for photo.
1: Okay, and I want to share my biggest surprise award, the food. The food that surprised me the most was takoyaki. I don't know why, but the one I ate was sweet, so that maybe because I bought it at a dessert shop.
0: How sad. I actually didn't like the takoyaki as much either.
1: Really? I saw you love it.
0: No, I think it's because I'm so used to Taiwanese takoyaki. The one in Taiwan is crispier and more solid, but the one in Japan is really soft and kind of gooey inside.
1: Exactly. That would surprise me too.
0: Yeah, it's not bad at all. It's just very different from what we usually eat in Taiwan.

0: Okay, before ending, let's play a game. Okay, now I'll play the game called Real or Fake.
1: Sounds interesting.
0: I'll tell you something about Japanese food. You have to guess if it's true or false.
1: Okay, let's go.
0: Japanese KK comes in more than 300 flavors.
1: I think that's true.
0: Correct.
1: Well, that's amazing.
0: Question 2. People in Japan usually eat pizza for breakfast?
1: That's definitely false.
0: Let's do a simple question. Correct. Okay, and the last question. There are restaurants in Japan when you order food from a machine.
1: That's true.
0: Exactly.
1: And let's change. I describe the food and you guess. It's round, it's hot, it's usually sold on the street. There is octopus inside. What is it?
0: Takoyaki.
1: Right, and the next is green. Some people love it, some people hate it. You eat it in ice cream, cake, and drinks.
0: Green tea?
1: Your favorite. What? Your favorite.
0: Matcha.
1: Yes. And the next is soft, as white. There is red bean inside.
0: Red bean inside? Devoku.
1: Yes. And the next game is this or that. Sushi or ramen?
0: Sushi. And sweet or satay?
1: Sweet. Lawson or 7-Eleven?
0: Lawson.
1: Hot matcha or ice matcha?
0: Ice matcha. And strawberry or matcha?
1: Strawberry. Takoyaki or okonomiyaki?
0: Both I don't like. Takoyaki. Okay. And restaurant or convenience store?
1: Convenience store. Tokyo or Osaka's food?
0: Tokyo. Okay, and let's play food emoji challenge. I will tell you describe the food, but I won't tell you the name. Okay, I'm cold. I'm sweet. I'm pink. Kiss loves me.
1: Of course, strawberry ice cream.
0: Yeah, correct.
1: I'm green. I'm a little bitter, and people drink me.
0: Matcha?
1: You're right.
0: Okay, and I'm round. I'm hot. There's something inside me.
1: Of course, takoyaki.
0: You're correct.

0: Before we end today's episode, thank you so much for listening. Today we share our food adventure in Japan.
1: Yes, we talk about so many delicious food from ramen and sukiyaki to Japanese dessert and convenience store snacks.
0: I still can't forget the sukiyaki I tried in Japan. It was probably one of the best meals I have ever had.
1: And I still want to try more matcha dessert. I think Japanese desserts are so special because they are not only delicious but also beautiful.
0: For me, Japanese pudding and strawberry dessert were unforgettable. I never expected a simple pudding or strawberry dessert could be so amazing.
1: That's what makes Japanese food culture so interesting. Through food, we can learn about a country's culture and lifestyle.
0: Exactly. Japan is not only a place with delicious food, but also a place full of amazing experience.
1: Every dish has its own story, and even meal can become a special memory. Before we end today's episode, we want to ask our listeners,
0: if you could travel to Japan tomorrow, what food would you try first?
1: Will you choose ramen, sushi, dessert, or maybe something you have never tried before?
0: Thank you for listening to our program.
1: We hope you enjoy our food adventure and discover something new about Japanese food culture.
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0: Hello everyone, welcome to eRadio. I'm Naomi.
1: And I'm Ivy. Today we are going to talk about a topic that everyone loves, food.
0: Yes, but today is not just about interesting food. We want to share our one food adventure in Japan.
1: That's right, we recently traveled to Japan, and during this trip we discovered many delicious food.
0: Before we went to Japan, we had a lot of expansion.
1: Exactly. We imagined that we would eat sushi every day, drink matcha every day, and take beautiful photos with Japanese dessert.
0: But the reality was...
1: We spent a lot of time searching for food.
0: Actually, finding food was one of the most important missions during our trip.
1: Before we start, I have a difficult question for you, Naomi.
0: Oh no! What is it?
1: If you could only eat one Japanese food for the rest of your life, what would you choose?
0: Only one? That's impossible.
1: No, you have to choose.
0: Okay, I think I'll choose definitely matcha.
1: Why?
0: That's the most famous food in Japan. I love matcha so much. But in Taiwan, I didn't eat the same food as in Japan.
1: Interesting, my choice will be sukiyaki.I tried it in Japan, and it was the best sukiyaki I've ever had. I still can't stop thinking about it.
0: Why are you going to Japan have to eat sukiyaki that I have in Taiwan?
1: No, sukiyaki is sukiyaki.
0: Oh, sukiyaki. Okay, that's my fault. Okay, alright. Let's take a short music break and let the sound of Japan transport you there.

0: Welcome back. Let's get back to food adventure in Japan.
1: Okay, Ivy, I have a question. Before traveling to Japan, what food were you most excited about?
0: I really wanted to try authentic Japanese takoyaki. How about you?
1: I was excited about salmon.
0: Did Japan's food match your expectations?
1: Honestly, some foods were better than I expect.
0: Same, I was surprised because even simple food tastes really good.
1: I saw that convenience store in Japan were just place to buy drink.
0: But actually?
1: Actually, they have amazing food.
0: Yes, Japanese convenience stores are dangerous because you walk in for one thing, but you leave with a bag full of snacks.
1: Exactly. They have so many choices, like dessert, ice cream, fried food, and even some fruit.
0: I agree. I was surprised because Japanese convenience stores are not only convenient, also have really high quality food.
1: The only one problem is that many popular desserts sell out very quickly. Sometimes I want to try something, but it was already gone.
0: Yes, that's why you have to visit early. Besides 7-Eleven, Lawson is also a great place to explore because they have many special desserts and snacks.
1: I think Lawson is especially famous for its dessert. Many travelers recommend trying their sweets.
0: For me, I always went there to look for poutine. Japanese poutine is seriously so delicious. It's smooth, creamy, and has rich caramel flavor.
1: I can understand why you love it. And you always buy poutine in anywhere. Japanese desserts are usually not too sweet. Even so, I have a sweet tooth. They are still easy to enjoy.
0: Exactly. I think buying snacks from convenience store is also part of the travel experience in Japan.
1: Yes, sometimes the small thing you discover during a trip before the most unforgettable memories.

0: Let's start with the one of the famous Japanese food, sushi.
1: When people think about Japan, sushi is probably the first food that comes to their mind.
0: But sushi in Japan feels different from sushi in Taiwan.
1: Yes, the ingredients are fresh, and the taste is very simple but elegant. Naomi, what kind of sushi do you like?
0: Me? For me, I love salmon and sweet shrimp because they are smooth, soft, and matte in my mouth.
1: Would you eat raw fish again?
0: Absolutely yes. But I want to share a funny little story. When I was in Japan, I ordered a sweet shrimp sushi at a sushi restaurant. Then the staff asked me, do you want any wasabi? And I say no. And they asked, just a little bit? And I say, no, really, I don't want any. But the funny thing is, my very first bite was full of wasabi. And I was like, wait, I literally say no twice. It was a funny surprise, and now it's one of my favorite memories for eating sushi in Japan.
1: No way, you told them no twice. That's so funny. Next, we have ramen.
0: I think ramen is one of the best comfort foods.
1: Especially when you eat it on a cold day.
0: There are many types of ramen. Tonkotsu ramen, miso ramen, soyu ramen.
1: My favorite part is the soup. I love how rich and flavorful it is.
0: For me, ramen, I have to say I'm not really an expert. I'm not a hot ramen fan, and I didn't get a chance to try many ramen shops in

0: Japan, so I don't have too much to share about it.
1: That's true. By the way, have you heard of Iran ramen?
0: Of course. Who hasn't heard of Iran? It's probably one of the most famous ramen restaurants in Japan.
1: Exactly. When I visited Japan, I went to Iran ramen, and it was such a great experience.
0: Really? Was it as good as people say?
1: Yes, I love the tonkotsu soup because it was so rich, but not too heavy. Also, I thought the ordering system was really interesting.
0: Oh, you mean the paper where you can choose your ramen preference?
1: Yes, you can choose the noodle texture, the flavor strength, and the amount of spice sauce. I think it's fun because everyone can create their own ramen.
0: That sounds amazing. I think that's why Iran is so popular. It's not only about the food, but also the whole experience.
1: But eating ramen can be a challenge.
0: Oh, why?
1: Because the noodles are hot and you have to eat quickly.
0: Yes, sometimes I feel like I'm fighting with my ramen. Besides sushi and ramen, Japan has many amazing foods.
1: For example, takoyaki, tempura, wagyu beef, Japanese curry.
0: If you visit Japan, don't only eat famous foods.
1: Yes, sometimes the small restaurant or convenience store give you the biggest surprise. Now, let's talk about the heaviest part, dessert.
0: Everyone loves desserts.
1: Especially Japanese dessert because they are not only delicious, but also very cute.
0: One famous Japanese favorite definitely is matcha.
1: Some people love matcha because it has a special bitter taste.
0: But some people think it tastes like grapes.
1: So Naomi, which side are you on?
0: You know that I'm a matcha lover.
1: Of course, I know you too well. Japanese convenience store desserts are also very famous.
0: They look so beautiful that sometimes you don't want to eat them.
1: But after taking photos,
0: of course we will eat them. Okay, let's talk about Japanese food culture. Food is not only about taste, it's also recipient culture.
1: Japanese people pay a lot of attention to details. Japanese food is usually beautiful because they care about colors and a great arrangement.
0: Even a simple meal, I can feel special. Another interesting thing is Japanese dining manners.
1: Yes, I think Japanese dining culture is really interesting because there are many small details they show respect.
0: For example, people say itadakimasu before eating.
1: Right, it shows appreciation for the food and the people who prepare it. I think it's really meaningful habit.
0: I agree. In Japan, eating is not only about enjoying the taste of food, but also appreciating the effort behind it.
1: Exactly. I also noticed that Japanese people usually try not to waste food. They often finish everything on their plate.
0: That's true. I hear that wasting rice is considered rude in Japan's old life.
1: Yes, there are also some table manners that travelers should know. For example, you shouldn't stick your chopstick or rice in a bowl of rice because it is related to funeral tradition.
0: Wow, I didn't know that. It's interesting how one small action can have such a special meaning.
1: Definitely, I think learning this dining manner makes traveling in Japan more enjoyable because you can understand the culture better. What surprised you most about Japanese food culture?
0: Me? I think the most surprising thing for me in Japan was definitely the snakes. Every single one I tried was honestly so delicious.
1: And for me, it was how much Japanese people care about seasonal food. I was surprised that they can create different food and flavor based on each season.
0: Really? I think that's so interesting. I usually don't think about season what I choose food.
1: Same. Before I went to Japan, I didn't know food could be connected to different seasons.
0: Yeah,

0: hear that in spring, many places have sakura flavor dessert.
1: Yes, I really wanted to try them because they look so cute. I think Japanese people are really creative with food.
0: I agree. They can make even a simple dessert feel special and exciting.
1: Exactly. I think that what makes Japan food culture different. They don't just focus on the taste, but also the feeling and experience.
0: And let's talk about Japanese food debate. Before we move on to our food awards, I have an interesting question for you.
1: Okay, I'm ready.
0: If you could only choose one during your trip, will you eat in a convenience store or restaurant?
1: That's such a difficult question. I think I would choose restaurants because I want to experience authentic Japanese food.
0: That's true. Restaurants have a special atmosphere and the food is freshly made.
1: Exactly. Sitting in a small Japanese restaurant made me feel like I was experiencing the local culture.
0: I agree. But I think I would choose convenience store.
1: Really? Why?
0: Because they are open almost all day, they are affordable, and there are so many different foods to try. Every time I walk into one, I want to buy everything.
1: Haha, that's so true. We never left empty-handed.
0: Sometimes we only want to drink, but somehow we ended up buying dessert, snacks, sandwich, and ice cream too.
1: I think convenience stores are one of the reasons why traveling in Japan is so much fun. And let's talk about breakfast in Japan.
0: Okay. What was your favorite breakfast in Japan?
1: I actually love buying breakfast from convenience stores.
0: Really? What do you usually buy?
1: A sandwich, milk, and sometimes pudding.
0: Pudding for breakfast?
1: Why not? I was on vacation.
0: That's a good excuse.
1: How about you?
0: I usually look for matcha drink spread. Everything looks so fresh.
1: I think even simple bread tastes better than I expect.
0: Okay, and I want to ask you, which food surprised you the most?
1: Definitely Japanese strawberries.
0: Why?
1: Because I thought they would taste the same as the ones in Taiwan.
0: But they didn't?
1: Not at all. They were sweeter and much juicier.
0: I agree. Japanese fruit is amazing, but it's also very expensive.
1: Yes, every time I look at the price, I had to think twice.
0: But I still want to try them because everyone recommended them. Okay, let's play a game.
1: Sounds fun.
0: I'll name a food and you answer again or never again.
1: Okay.
0: Takoyaki.
1: Again, but maybe from a different shop.
0: Matcha desserts?
1: Again.
0: Pudding?
1: Again and again.
0: Rayfish?
1: Again. Now it's your turn.
0: Okay.
1: Wasabi sushi?
0: Never again.
1: Haha, I know it.
0: Only because they accidentally gave me wasabi.
1: And let's talk about next Japan trip. If we visit Japan again, what would you like to do differently?
0: I want to visit more local restaurants instead of famous tourist boats.
1: That's a good idea.
0: And I also want to spend more time looking for hidden caves.
1: Me too. I think Japan has so many beautiful cafes.
0: And maybe we should make a list before we go next time.
1: Definitely. Last time, we spent too much time deciding where to eat.
0: That's true. But somehow those moments became funny memories too.
1: Exactly. Sometimes getting lost helps you discover the best food.

0: Alright, after the music break, it's finally time for our Japanese food awards.
1: Stay tuned. Yes, let's choose our winner.
0: Okay, my winner, you can guess.
1: I guess?
0: Yes.
1: It's matcha?
0: Congratulations! Yes, my winner definitely is matcha.
1: I think so. Okay, your turn. Guess which one is my winner.
0: I think is takoyaki?
1: No. Okay, my winner is Japanese pudding. I didn't expect a simple pudding to be so delicious. The texture was so smooth and the caramel flavor was amazing. I still can't forget it.
0: Okay, now let's talk about a food that looks too cute to eat.
1: Yes, the food that looks too cute to eat. A strawberry dessert. I tried a strawberry ice cream in Japan and it was so delicious.
0: Really? I think strawberry desserts are really popular in Japan. Actually, I want to change my answer for the most surprising food I had in Japan. It wasn't sushi or any fancy. It was actually a snake. When I visited Hakoda, I found a super cute snake shaped like a Hakoda bird. It was so adorable that I had to try it. The texture was really interesting because it was soft and chewy, almost like mochi. But it wasn't actually mochi. It had this uncute texture and flavor that I had never experienced before. And that's why it became one of my favorite surprises from Japan.

0: I remember that you gave to eat to me. It surprised me, but I was surprised by Japanese strawberries because I usually don't eat strawberries in Taiwan.
1: Oh, really? Why?
0: Because I always thought strawberries were a little sour, but the strawberries I tried in Japan were so sweet and fresh.
1: That sounds amazing. I think Japanese desserts are interesting because they use high quality ingredients. Even simple flavors can become something special.
0: Exactly. I also tried strawberry daifuku, and I love the combination of the sweet strawberry, soft mochi, and red bean paste.
1: I've tried daifuku before, but I haven't tried strawberry daifuku yet. Maybe I should try it next time.
0: You should. I think it's not only delicious, but also really cute for photo.
1: Okay, and I want to share my biggest surprise award, the food. The food that surprised me the most was takoyaki. I don't know why, but the one I ate was sweet, so that may be because I bought it at a dessert shop.
0: How Sam, I actually didn't like the takoyaki as much either.
1: Really? I saw you love it.
0: No, I think it's because I'm so used to Taiwanese takoyaki. The one in Taiwan is crispier and more solid, but the one in Japan is really soft and kind of gooey inside.
1: Exactly. That was surprised me too.
0: Yeah, it's not bad at all. It's just very different from what we usually eat in Taiwan.

0: Okay, before ending, let's play a game. Okay, now I'll play the game called Real or Fake.
1: Sounds interesting.
0: I'll tell you something about Japanese food. You have to guess if it's true or false.
1: Okay, let's go.
0: Japanese kike comes in more than 300 flavors.
1: I think that's true.
0: Correct.
1: Well, that's amazing.
0: Question 2. People in Japan usually eat pizza for breakfast?
1: That's definitely false.
0: Last two, a simple question. Correct. Okay, and the last question. There are restaurants in Japan when you order food from a machine.
1: That's true.
0: Exactly.
1: And let's change. I describe the food and you guess. It's round, it's hot, it's usually sold on the street. There is octopus inside. What is it?
0: Takoyaki.
1: Right, and the next is green. Some people love it, some people hate it. You eat it in ice cream, cake, and drinks.
0: Green tea?
1: Your favorite. What? Your favorite.
0: Matcha.
1: Yes, and the next is soft, as white. There is red bean inside.
0: Red bean inside? Devoku.
1: Yes, and the next game is this or that. Sushi or ramen?
0: Sushi. And sweet or satay?
1: Sweet. Lawson or 7-Eleven?
0: Lawson.
1: Hot matcha or ice matcha?
0: Ice matcha. And strawberry or matcha?
1: Strawberry. Takoyaki or okonomiyaki?
0: Both I don't like. Takoyaki. Okay. And restaurant or convenience store?
1: Convenience store. Tokyo or Osaka's food?
0: Tokyo. Okay, and let's play food emoji challenge. I will tell you describe the food, but I won't tell you the name. Okay, I'm cold, I'm sweet, I'm pink, kids loves me.
1: Of course, strawberry ice cream.
0: Yeah, correct.
1: I'm green, I'm a little bitter, and people drink me.
0: Matcha?
1: You're right.
0: Okay, and I'm round. I'm hot. There's something inside me.
1: Of course, takoyaki.
0: You're correct.

0: Before we end today's episode, thank you so much for listening. Today we share our food adventure in Japan.
1: Yes, we talk about so many delicious food from ramen and sukiyaki to Japanese dessert and convenience store snacks.
0: I still can't forget the sukiyaki I tried in Japan. It was probably one of the best meals I have ever had.
1: And I still want to try more matcha dessert. I think Japanese desserts are so special because they are not only delicious but also beautiful.
0: For me, Japanese pudding and strawberry dessert were unforgettable. I never expected a simple pudding or strawberry dessert could be so amazing.
1: That's what makes Japanese food culture so interesting. Through food, we can learn about a country's culture and lifestyle.
0: Exactly. Japan is not only a place with delicious food, but also a place full of amazing experience.
1: Every dish has its own story, and even meal can become a special memory. Before we end today's episode, we want to ask our listeners,
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